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0: I'm Tony the Reno in our feels tonight, Dawn, with some Prince. You're feeling some good stuff from him?
2: And I would like to hear Purple Rain this evening. It would be wonderful.
0: Excellent choice. Give me about 5 minutes.
2: Thank you.
0: Yeah, we'll get that ready for Dawn. We'll get your favorite ready, too. Prince, Michael Jackson, Madonna, Journey, the 80s, the 90s, the good stuff. 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

93.3 KIOA. And when do we get the musical biopic on this man? Well, there are like two different versions in the works. That's part of the problem. But hey, if they wanted to release two on him, we'd watch both. We'll keep you posted when we hear more about production, huh? Prince is on. I never meant to.

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It's not summertime without a good road trip, right? 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

93.3 KIOA. And there's Bob Seger's Shakedown. Yeah, that was the theme for Beverly Hills Cop 2. 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
3: We were talking about looking up items before you go and shop at the store.
1: Mm-hmm.
3: I don't do this. I like to go there and find it on my own. I like the thrill of the hunt.
1: Okay.
3: I will go there and seek it out. Even if it takes me 10, 15 minutes to find it, I won't even ask anybody. Because I like the satisfaction of finding something in a store. And if I find out that they have it, but they are sold out, well, then that's a bummer for me. But not Jeremy.
1: No, the thought of just mindlessly looking for something just irritates me. And the thought of you thinking of it as hunting also irritates me as well, but that's a whole killing gorilla thing that I'm just going to leave alone. No, I want to know exactly where it is. I will look it up to the aisle as to where I am going. That way, as soon as I walk in that store, I go directly to the thing that I want and that I'm looking for, and then I leave. Because if I walk around aimlessly, I'm going to walk out of that store with something I do not need. That happens every time. But if I'm looking for a very specific thing, I want to make sure that the store I'm going to has it, because I'm not going to walk around aimlessly hunting, as you say, for the object.
3: The only time that I will eventually like look online or look on the app is if I can't find it and I want to see if they actually do stock it. Then I will look.
1: So why
3: wouldn't you find
1: that
3: they do?
1: Why wouldn't you do that before?
3: Because I like the satisfaction.
1: There's no satisfaction. They don't have it. So irritating. God.
3: But our normal or no is asking if you look up items before you go to the store. 515-244-4933.
1: Our friend Lori on our text line says, if I have to travel beyond my normal area for shopping, I will check online to make sure they have it before I make the drive. Yes, even if that's just down the street, I will still check and look. Our friend Sandy says, it is normal, and I will even do comparison shopping to see who has it at the lowest price. I do that a lot as well.
3: Mm-hmm.
1: A lot of trying to figure out where it's the cheapest. 4043, I look items up only when I send my husband to the store. This helps give him the location so he knows where to go when he gets there. Okay, that might be overachieving just a little bit. Just a little bit.
3: Poor guy having to get everything mapped out for him.
1: That's genius.
3: I mean, for some guys, I'm sure that's probably really smart.
1: But for a expert hunter like Luke Matthews, he doesn't need a map.
4: No, I don't. I gather for myself and for all who need.
1: Only if it's Legos.
3: Okay.
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3: I hope that when you think of the temperature today, you think about us here at KIOA, because it's going to be 93.
1: Why would you do that? 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
1: No one likes 93 when it's a temperature.
3: 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I was like, what?
1: Stop that. Don't do that.
3: Meteorologist John Rivas says it is going to be sunny in 93 today, mostly clear tonight, 70 for the low. And then tomorrow, hey, think about us some more.
1: Come on.
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0: new state fair food list that has really knocked my socks off. And I think you and I kind of talked about this. We didn't really see anything that we were, they really jumped out at us.
1: There's, again, it all looks absolutely delicious,
0: mm-hmm.
1: but there's not that big wow state fair factor
0: right.
1: that I could tell. There were a few that get pretty close,
0: mm-hmm.
1: but I mean, once you've learned how to deep fry butter, where do you go from there? You dip ice cream in butter.
0: Yeah.
1: That seems to be the big thing this year, the butter dipped ice cream cone.
0: I'm really hoping, because they don't tell us ahead of time mm-hmm. what the selections are going to be. They give us somewhere between 10 and 12 of the different new foods. I'm really hoping that the butter ice cream
1: yeah.
0: is one of them.
1: And the Parmesan ice cream, that one I'm interested in as well. That one sounds good.
0: I'm not as interested in that one as I am the butter, but I also wouldn't mind if that was also an option.
1: But State Fair, you want them to take that Parmesan ice cream, deep fry it, and make it a mozzarella stick.
0: Yeah.
1: You know what I mean? Like, there's not that big, wow, look at the crazy thing we did with this food. This is all just delicious sounding food.
0: Yeah. It's like we've taken two grilled cheese sandwiches, we've deep fried them.
1: Right.
0: Those are now your bun on this double-decker smash burger.
1: Right.
0: That's State Fair.
1: That we've now blended into a shake. Like, that's where it goes. Like, you have to take it one step too far to make it an actual good State Fair food.
0: And we put it on a stick right. somehow.
1: Still, it's a shake. So, yeah. And we've added protein. That's what we should do this year.
0: everything
1: should be protein.
0: Everything at the fair this year.
1: We've all added protein to everything. Caramel apple crumble cinnamon roll with protein. I mean, it's kind of what the caviar and chicken nugget package is. That's just a protein bomb. So there you go.
0: That's the thing. We should go to like a Genesis Health Club or Lifetime or something and stand outside and be like, would you eat this state fair food? And then just lay it, like, read off the state fair foods, but then add with protein.
1: Right? Exactly. I mean, even the salad place is doing ice cream this year.
0: Yeah, because why not? Why wouldn't they?
1: Yeah. So I'm excited to see what you come back with and what things you try.
0: Yeah. We'll definitely have a video up on our socials, and we'll be talking about it tomorrow mm-hmm. on the show. So we'll keep you posted on how the new foods at the State Fair taste.
1: Good luck with your stomach.
0: Oh, thanks. I'm going to need it.
2: Coming up
0: in the buzz, Des Moines has found a whole new thing to recycle. And I really thought we were already doing this.
1: Okay.
0: That's coming up at 6:40.
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2: Des Moines is going to do a whole new kind of recycling, and quite honestly, I thought we were already doing this. That's coming up here in just a few, but first, here's what's going on. You might have seen yesterday morning the balloons flying over downtown Des Moines.
3: Mm-hmm.
2: Very cool sight. If you weren't on social media, you probably missed it, because, oh boy, everybody saw those.
3: Yep.
2: Well, this is a good reminder that the National Balloon Museum is actually going to reopen in August.
3: Yay.
2: After it got heavily damaged by a fire when they were trying to renovate it a couple years ago. Now, the first phase of the reopening is going to include that newly renovated Big Sky Hall, which is going to serve as the museum's main entrance and the welcoming area. There's going to be a free ribbon cutting ceremony on August 2nd at 11:30 a.m. That'll be right in the middle of the National Balloon Classic, followed by the museum's Hall of Fame induction ceremony. Additional exhibits and galleries are going to reopen in phases. They hope to have the whole rest of the museum open by late this year. Good to see them finally getting that back open.
3: Mm-hmm. If you travel through West Des Moines at night, plan for some delays this week. Yay. Mm. The Iowa DOT is closing westbound I-80 overnight for 3 nights starting tonight. The crews will be setting bridge beams and removing overhead sign trusses as part of the interstate widening project. The closure starts tonight at 8:30 and will reopen at 5 a.m. They will be doing this for the next 3 nights through Thursday. Westbound I-80 will be closed from the Southwest Mixmaster in West Des Moines to Grand Prairie Parkway in Waukee. Drivers on westbound I-80/35 should exit at University Avenue and head west, then south on Grand Prairie Parkway. That's how you'll get back to I-80. Drivers coming from the north on I-35 should continue through the Mixmaster, exit at University Avenue, head west, and then onto Grand Prairie Parkway, back to I-80. And if you are coming from 235, you should exit at 50th Street before the Mixmaster, head north to University Avenue, and then west to Grand Prairie Parkway, and south to I-80. You know how to get around all of this. We've done this before. But just know, starting tonight through Thursday night, 8:30 p.m. to 5 a.m., the westbound Mixmaster will be closed.
2: Just follow the signs.
3: Follow the signs.
2: Yeah. Des Moines is launching a new recycling program that turns old roads into materials for new ones. Now, instead of hauling broken asphalt and concrete off to the landfill, the city is now going to crush and reuse it as a foundation for future street projects. I literally thought they already did this. I thought that that's what happened to all the old concrete.
3: I never would have even considered this.
2: Really?
3: No.
2: They just take it to the landfill and that just boggles my mind. I always thought that they did this, but apparently this is a new thing.
3: No.
2: Public Works says that the program could actually save us taxpayers around $415,000 a year by reducing the need to buy new rock from quarries. Officials also are saying that having recycled material on hand is going to allow crews to respond more quickly to road repairs and emergency projects. The city says the program should improve road durability while also reducing landfill waste and the need for newly mined materials. Again, thought they were doing this the whole time, but I mean, it seems like a completely no-brainer idea to do. That's the buzz this morning. Luke and Jeremy here on 93.3 KIOA.
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2: You could do that with us. 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
3: Why would you do that? 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
2: 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I was like, what?
3: Stop that. Don't do that.
2: Meteorologist John Rivas says it is going to be sunny in 93 today, mostly clear tonight, 70 for the low. And then tomorrow, hey, think about us some more.
3: Come on.
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14: 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One note, what I thought was an accident yesterday on 63rd Street is actually construction, taking it down to one lane, both north and south, starting just south of Railroad, going all the way to 235. West Des Moines into Des Moines. So avoid those areas if you can. It's already beginning to slow down. That's your Smile Power traffic from Delta Dental of Iowa. 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
1: Some people might say that this is a Starbucks hack. Other people are going to say that it is theft.
2: Yeah.
1: So there's a girl named Maddie. She lives down in Texas. And she has been posting to TikTok a little series that she started.
2: Yeah.
1: Where she takes people's mobile orders from Starbucks that don't belong to her.
2: Yeah.
1: And then she goes to her car, drinks it, and rates it.
2: Yep.
1: Here's a taste of what she's doing.
3: Come with me to take somebody's mobile order. Okay, so we got Bruno C. Bruno C got a grande iced blonde vanilla latte with salted caramel cold foam and blonde espresso. Woo! Okay, Bruno. Oh my gosh. I would totally get this again. 10.
1: So yeah, she just steals someone's mobile order that's sitting there on the little shelf waiting for him.
2: Yeah.
1: And drinks it.
2: Yeah.
1: And she's not apologetic about it. I mean, she fully shows her face. She fully says what she's doing.
2: She gives the name of the person she stole it from.
1: Yeah. I will say that the only thing that sounds like any sort of sympathy that she's doing is that she says that she's starting to take them now in the afternoon because she has a heart and doesn't want to take it from people who need it in the morning.
2: Right, exactly.
1: But you were doing some research on this, and apparently, like, I mean, the customer's not getting faulted for this.
2: No, and this is a thing that apparently Starbucks and even places that do, like, mobile order pickup expect to happen because they expect so many orders to disappear every day. There's a place called Apex Order Pickup Solutions that kind of started keeping track of these things. And they say roughly 6 to 8 orders a day per location of Starbucks, which translates to roughly $100 a day, is stolen or goes missing from Starbucks.
1: The thing that I'm worried about is that this is just going to start people copying her and doing it.
2: Yeah, because it doesn't affect the customer, so it's just kind of an inconvenience for Bruno or whoever she's stealing the coffee from because it is Starbucks policy to just remake the drink.
1: Yeah, and they don't like keep these behind the counter or anything. Like they usually just have them where somebody could walk in, grab it, and not even say a word to any of the people that work there.
2: Yeah, they don't check your ID when you do this. You just walk in, go to your letter, take your cup, and off you go. So that's what she's doing. She's driving up to a Starbucks, walking in, scanning the drinks, whichever one she thinks looks the most delicious, that's the one that she takes.
1: Do you think that this is all per performance and that she's actually calling in these orders and she's just giving different names? Because you never see her like she tapes herself walking in, but she just films the floor. And so
2: You're not gonna film the people that work there,
1: obviously, but I'm just wondering if like this is all just a bit and she's trying to look cool or act cool, but she's actually calling in these orders and just giving in fake names.
2: I like that you live in a fairy tale world where you have hope that all of the people in it are just lovely human beings.
1: I don't love what she's doing. I mean, innocent until proven guilty, but still, I mean, I'm hoping, like, please tell me that this is the case and that she's actually not this, like, first of all, stupid, and second of all, rude.
2: We've seen people put dumber things on TikTok.
1: I think even I put dumber things on TikTok.
2: Yep.
0: Coming up.
1: Speaking of putting cool things on the internet, Jeremy's dad.
2: He's not on the internet.
1: Oh, yeah, that's right. But we do put his segment on our podcast.
2: Oh,
1: so
2: there you go.
1: That's technically your dad on the internet.
2: Okay.
1: It's Kill It and Grill It coming up at 7:25.
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5: Yeah.
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5: Yeah.
4: So, ta-da. There you go. Magic trick done. Sunny today, high near 93. Tonight, mostly clear. Low around 70. That's even kind of warm, honestly. And then tomorrow, sunny, high near 93 again.
6: 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Reminder, all construction has started for the day. Des Moines mobile radar for today, 3100 block of Martin Luther King Jr. Parkway, 1000 block of Southeast 14th Street, 2800 block of Indianola Avenue, and 2900 block of 6th Avenue. That's your Smile Power traffic from Delta Dental of Iowa. 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
14: Stop that. Don't do that.
13: Meteorologist John Rivas says it is going to be sunny in 93 today. Mostly clear tonight, 70 for the low. And then tomorrow, hey, think about us some more.
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15: I'm Kate Garner, Des Moines Traffic Control, 8035 eastbound between Merle Hay and the Des Moines River Bridge. The right shoulder is blocked due to a stalled vehicle. Slow traffic on 8035 southbound between 141 and Hickman Road. It's also slow there on 63rd Street where that construction is going on. Stop and go between Valley Junction all the way up to 235, so avoid the area if you can. That's your Smile Power traffic from Delta Dental of Iowa. For your smile, for your health, for your community.
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3: I was scrolling through my phone yesterday and kind of just cleaning up some of the apps. I have so many apps. Everything has a new app. Mm-hmm. I just had to download a new app for my physical therapy for my foot. Like, I just don't even understand why there are so many apps. So I decided I needed...
4: Why is there an app for
3: that? Don't know. Tell me. I have no idea. I don't know why there are so many apps. Everything has an app.
4: Yeah.
3: So I decided I needed to get rid of some of the old apps because, you know, after you don't use them a while on your iPhone, it pops up that you need to, like, re-download them. And I was like, if I have to re-download it, I'm just going to delete it. I don't even want to deal with it because clearly I've not used it in a while. And I'm going through and I'm deleting stuff and I come to one very specific app and I go, oh, no, there's no way I could ever delete this app. Even though the thing that it's connected to doesn't even exist anymore. I'm talking Come and Go.
4: Oh.
3: I still have my Come and Go app on my phone. I loved that thing. I used it all the time. We were huge Come and Go people when we moved here. That was like our gas station. We were so excited.
4: Yeah.
3: And then they got rid of it. And now it's Maverick.
4: Did you even like open the app to see if it's still like
3: works? Oh yeah, I opened it. I can't do anything with it. I wasn't able to do anything with it the second that they said they were switching to Maverick. Like it got shut down quick. I couldn't log in. I couldn't do anything with it. And I still can't. I tried to log in and it just did nothing.
4: I'll be darned. I still have mine too.
3: Yeah. I don't want to get rid of it. That's like the one piece of Come and Go that I have left. I wasn't able to get any of the merch or anything before they finally sent it off to pasture.
4: Sent it off to the farm.
3: But, you know, I was like, man. And I think the other one that I have is my Bed Bath & Beyond app. It's still there as well.
4: Does Bed Bath & Beyond still exist?
3: I think it came back.
4: Okay.
3: It went away for a minute, but I think it's back now.
4: Okay.
3: But I was just like, man, this is my protest. I'm keeping my Come and Go app. I'm going to stay loyal to Come and Go, even though I can't do anything with that app.
4: I'm sad. I'm sitting here trying to log into it, and it will not let me log in.
3: You can't log into it. Before they had even switched the signs to Maverick, the app quit working.
4: Oh, man.
3: I had like 500 points that I really wanted to use, and I couldn't. They're like, oh, we'll switch it over. No, you didn't, Maverick. I never got those points. That's one of the reasons I don't like you, because you took my points.
4: I've got apps for like streamers that don't exist anymore. I still have an HBO Now.
3: Right? There's just so many apps that we don't even think about because you have to download an app for everything.
4: Well, and then they change it.
3: Mm-hmm.
4: And then it borks the old app and it makes it worthless.
3: Nothing works. But Come and Go, ugh, I'm keeping that thing. I refuse to delete it.
4: Well, then it's like you're officially saying goodbye.
3: Right. I can't do it. I'm not there.
4: Yeah.
3: I'm not ready for that process and the grieving. Whatever. I don't want
4: to
3: do it.
4: You're not to that step yet?
3: No.
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4: 515-244-4933. If you want to challenge one of us in 80s and 90s pop culture trivia, I'm not trying to make you lean any one particular way. But I am wearing the shirt today, Jeremy, if you didn't notice.
3: It says pop culture trivia legend.
4: I'm just saying.
3: Why would you do that?
4: Jeremy would really love it if I lost wearing this shirt.
3: Yes, that would be great.
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3: So, ta-da. There you go. Magic trick done. Sunny today, high near 93. Tonight, mostly clear. Low around 70. That's even kind of warm, honestly. And then tomorrow, sunny, high near 93 again.
12: I'm Kate Garner, doing traffic control. 8035 westbound, there's a stalled vehicle by 72nd on the right-hand shoulder. It is causing a slowdown on and off going back past the Des Moines River Bridge. Meanwhile, 8035 southbound between 141 and Hickman, a bit slow. 235 eastbound is slow between 22nd and 63rd. On 63rd, that construction is causing Des Moines River Bridge. Meanwhile, 8035 southbound between 141 and Hickman, a bit slow. 235 eastbound is slow between 22nd and 63rd. On 63rd, that construction is causing stop-and-go traffic from Valley Junction all the way up to 235. That's your Smile Power traffic from Delta Dental of Iowa. For your smile, for your health, for your community.
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0: The man, the myth, the meat. 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
1: So excited to have Jeremy's dad back once again for Kill It and Grill It.
2: He's so excited he's singing.
1: I am. What are we doing today, Sean?
3: Let's do a little hunting.
2: All right.
1: Okay.
2: Here we go.
3: These guys here, they mostly hunt for the pelt, fur off of them. They don't eat them. I've never seen anybody eat one.
1: It's about time we're doing one that I can wear.
3: Yeah.
2: Because that's what we've been waiting for this whole time.
3: They weigh somewhere between 30 and 80 pounds. The males are a little heavier than the females. They're brown, white, and black. And they can have as many as 3 or 4 offspring.
2: Like at a time in a litter or in their lifetime?
3: Yeah. Okay. Yeah. Yeah, like in a litter.
1: Okay.
3: We hunt them with what they call call pros. Set them out there and they squeal like a rabbit.
1: Is it like a decoy of some kind?
3: Yeah, that call pro is.
1: Oh.
3: Looks like a little radio out there and it's got an antenna that comes up with a feather on the end of it and it twitches.
2: I'm pretty sure my cat Handsome has something just like this.
3: Yeah, probably does. Probably does drive him nuts.
2: Yeah.
3: Used to, when I did it, you could get like $135 a pelt out of them.
1: Ooh.
3: But they are a very untrusting animal. Just because they hear that thing, they don't just pop out. They'll circle you a few times before you can get a chance to shoot at it.
1: Yeah, that sounds like every animal. They don't trust anybody.
3: Yeah, they have long claws and sharp teeth.
2: Mm.
3: And they can go up a tree or a cliff like it's not even there.
2: All right, so you said cliff. Are they cold weather animals or?
3: No, we got them down here.
2: Okay.
3: We got a lot of them down here.
2: I just thought mountains.
3: Oh, we got cliffs down here. Ozark's got a lot of cliffs.
2: I know.
1: Is it strange that I thought jungle?
3: No.
2: No, because you probably went Jungle Book before the rest of us.
1: That's true.
3: Yeah.
2: Mm-hmm.
3: Yeah.
2: Mm-hmm.
1: All right. I need to do the Wheel of Fortune usual questions. Does it live near water?
3: No, not necessarily, okay. But it's got to have water to live.
1: Obviously. Has there been a cartoon of it before?
3: Not that I know of.
1: Interesting. Has any sort of business made it its mascot?
3: Probably, but I can't think of who it's been.
1: It's very noncommittal, Sean. That's not helping me here.
3: Yes, there is.
1: Okay.
3: I think of one right now.
2: Okay. Your next question.
1: Those are the only ones I really had on the top of my head.
2: Has it ever been a college mascot?
1: Oh, yeah.
3: Kind of.
2: Okay.
3: Yeah.
2: Interesting.
1: This one, now his answer to that one is drawing me away from my original answer because there is no kind of. He's definitely a college mascot, too.
2: Well, the first animal I thought of, but I think I'm wrong. Actually, I think I know I'm wrong at this point, is a fox.
3: Nope.
2: Yeah. See?
1: And my first guess was a beaver.
3: Beaver?
2: Not a beaver. He
3: said
2: no water.
3: Beaver don't have claws and sharp teeth.
1: Well, again, the water took me away from that, but I still feel like I needed to say it out loud.
2: You thought you were going Buc-ee's, that sort of thing?
1: Buc-ee's, Oregon State.
3: Nope.
2: Do they live in like a certain kind of area?
3: A wooded area. Yeah, you don't hardly ever see one.
1: Oh, they don't come around where like people live?
3: No, if there's people around, they're gone. They're out of here.
1: Okay, so maybe not a raccoon.
3: No, probably not.
1: Okay.
2: No.
1: I think I have a guess that I have never guessed before on this segment.
2: Oh, I am proud of this.
1: How about this? A weasel.
3: No.
2: Weasel. A squinny.
3: Nope. They named a tractor after it. Does that help you?
2: Named a tractor after it? John Deere.
3: No.
2: Caterpillar.
1: International.
3: Keep guessing.
2: I don't know any more tractors. Okay, I have another guess. You said it's black and white and brown?
3: Yes.
2: Is it a badger?
3: No.
2: Oh, man, I thought that's what we were going with.
3: No, badger's more of a grayish black color.
1: Is it the Midwestern Kubota?
3: No.
2: Bobcat.
3: There you go.
1: Hey!
3: Ding, ding, ding.
2: Hey.
1: That was going to be my next guess.
2: I just threw
3: Deer,
2: that one up.
3: Badger. What are you guys thinking?
2: I should have gone with the cat reference. I didn't even think about
3: all
2: the
3: this
2: cat reference.
3: Up on the wall and see what sticks.
2: Well,
1: that's literally our job.
2: Have you heard this program lately, Dad? That's kind of what we do.
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0: Des Moines' greatest hits, 93.3 KIOA. 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
4: There's only one Ozempic.
5: Hello, I'm Ozempic. 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
11: KCCI Storm Teammate forecasts another beautiful sunny day with a high near 93. Mostly clear tonight, low dropping to 70. 93 are high again tomorrow and sunny, like a carbon copy of today.
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Luke and Jeremy's breakfast tour continues tomorrow morning in East Village, 6 to 10. 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

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Four teams standing in World Cup. France takes on Spain today. 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

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And he's from Drake University. So, hey, party with Tony Lorino tonight starting at 7.

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Greatest Hits, 93.3 KIOA. Luke and Jeremy are going to be at Early Bird in East Village tomorrow, 6A to 10A. Stop by, say hi, get some special KIOA deals like those Cinny Bobs or hash holes for just $9.33. 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

When I'm in the skywalk, I like to pretend I'm a gerbil running through a toilet paper tube. In other news, I'm weird. 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

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I'm Jimmy Wright. 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
1: Here's your KCCI Storm Teammate forecast. Lots of sunshine this afternoon. Just a tad warm. 70 for overnight low tonight and tomorrow. Another sunny day with a high of 93. Looks more the same on Thursday. Mostly sunny with a high of 93. Holding steady to Metro, it's 90 on KIOA.
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We'll see you tomorrow morning, bright early. Early Birdies Village downtown. It's Luke and Jeremy's breakfast tour. And, of course, we got delicious breakfast specials while we're there with KIOA.

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